Let's hear from Grass Fire of Nova Scotia right now, when they recorded Come Back to Me in My Dreams. And then we'll also be hearing from Eddie Poirier of New Brunswick with Blackberry Blossom.

0: 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Join me every weekday from 1 to 4 p.m. for the Coastal Connection. The best in East Coast music with a little Canadiana added to the mix. Artists will be dropping by from time to time for a little bit of conversation. 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

That was Open Road, opening this segment of Bluegrass Atlantic with Sally Joe. Let's go over to Prince Edward Island right now with Janet McGarry with There's a Big Wheel, and then we'll be hearing from Steve Earle in the Del McCoury Band, and he recorded this with Iris DeMent with I'm Still in Love with You, a song that Steve Earle wrote. We'll also be hearing from Tim O'Brien with Maggie's Firm.

Let's hear from Tina Adair right now, and she's off of Sister Sadie, but she also has her own project out. This is her own project, Tina Adair, with Bridge You're Gonna Burn, and then we'll be hearing from Tony Triska with Cross-Eyed Cricket, and I'll be right back after break.

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That was Stacey York opening the segment of Bluegrass Atlantic with I Don't See What I Once Saw in You. Let's go to Danny Paisley right now with What Crosses Your Mind, and we'll also be hearing from the Del McCoury Band with The Blue Side of Town. What?

Let's stay in Nova Scotia this time with the Spinney Brothers with I Wish I Could Have Met Carter. And then we'll be hearing from the Larry Stevenson Band with Patches. And we'll finish this segment out with the Grass Cats with Copperhead Road.

Well, it looks like it's just about my time to go. Stay tuned for Joe Kwame coming on at the top of the hour with All Those Blues. Bluegrass Atlantic will air next Tuesday evening on CIOE 97.5 FM from 8 to 10 p.m. And this time, Charlie Hanson will be sitting in. I'll be back the first Tuesday in August. I'll also be back Sunday afternoon, that's 4 to 6 p.m. right here on CIOE with my Bluegrass Atlantic Gospel. We'll take it out with the Grass Cats with Copperhead Road. So until next time, this is Nancy. Good night.

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You can also catch our live stream on the TuneIn app, which is located on most handheld devices. I'd like to welcome everybody into this edition of All Them Blues. My name is Joe Kwame, and we've got just under an hour of some pretty good blues music here for you tonight. I want to thank you for spending part of your Tuesday evening with us. Right now, let's get into some blues music. Enjoy tonight's program.

opened up tonight's program with the unmistakable sound there, one of the original Blues Brothers. That was, of course, Junior Wells. From his album that was released back in 1996, entitled Come On In This House, we heard a tune, I'm Gonna Move to Kansas City. That particular tune features the slide guitar playing of Derek Trucks. 97.5 CIOE FM, welcome into All Them Blues. My name's Joe Kwame. This is Bernard Allison.

0: We have to sit up back there with a great tune from Bernard Allison from his 2018 LP entitled Let It Go. We heard the tune Blues Party. In the middle, the big doo-wopper did Don't It Make You Feel Bad. And we just finished the set off there with a great tune from Miss Etta James. We heard her do Whatever Gets You Through the Night. My name's Joe Kwame. 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We're going to tip aside, take a break, back with more blues music right after this.
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Great tune there from the Chicago blues saxophone player and singer and songwriter A.C. Reed. We heard "I Can't Go Back, I Can't Go On This Way." I'd like to welcome everybody back to this second set of All Them Blues. And my name is Joe Kwame. And just a reminder, you can join me, Joe Kwame, right here on 97.5 CIOE every Saturday evening beginning at 9 o'clock Eastern Time, 10 o'clock, 10 o'clock Atlantic Time for my other blues program titled All Classic Rock and Blues. And just what it said it is, just an hour of good rock and blues music. That's every Saturday evening beginning at 10 o'clock Atlantic Time, 9 o'clock Eastern, right here on the home of East Coast Music, 97.5 CIOE FM, Lower Sackville, Nova Scotia.

great boogie woogie swamp boogie music there from the keyboard player, singer-songwriter Katie Webster. We just heard Ooh Wee Sweet Daddy. My name is Joe Kwame. 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

0: great blues, some good great blues music there from Mary Lane. We heard Ain't Gonna Cry No More. Gotta love that. And we opened up back there with Texas blues band Freddie King. Guitarist Freddie King doing his rendition of the blues classic Sweet Home Chicago. We're gonna step aside, back with more right after this.
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0: We just finished up there with some great Boogie Woogie, keyboard playing by Marsha Ball. We heard her tune, Luella. And we opened up back there with Champion Jack Dupree. He was a keyboard player, singer, songwriter, Champion Jack Dupree. He did Found My Baby Gone. We're going to be back with more blues music right after this.
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0: Well, we just finished up our program there with an uninterrupted set of blues music for you. Filmed up there at the top with Bobby Blue Bland from his album entitled The Dreamer. He did Who's Fooling Who. Miss Angel was in the middle. We heard Ramblin'. And we finished out tonight's program with Deborah Coleman, singer-songwriter. Great guitarist Deborah Coleman. She did Roll With Me. My name's Joe Kwame. You've been listening to All Them Blues. We're out with the sound of Joyce Cooley doing her tune, Come and Get It. Until next time, peace be with you.
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I still ain't falling, my body just takes the abuse, but I'm hoping to get lucky, walking around in untied shoes.

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We got partly cloudy skies in the forecast for tonight with 30% chance of showers early this evening. We got some clearing this evening with the winds from the west, 20 kilometers per hour, gusting to 40. They're going to become light this evening, lows going down to 19 degrees. Tomorrow, sunny in the morning and early in the afternoon, then a mix of sun and clouds with 60% chance of showers late in the afternoon. Highs will get up to 26 degrees, a little cooler along the coast. Cloudy periods tomorrow night with 60% chance of showers, a low of 12 degrees. Friday, sunshine, a high of 22. A mix of sun and clouds on Saturday, a high of 26. We got periods of rain moving in on Sunday with a high of 21. And the long-range forecast for Monday and Tuesday. We're going to start a brand new week on Monday with a mix of sun and clouds, a high of 23. And on Tuesday, a cloudy day, high of 21 degrees. 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Monday.

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We got partly cloudy skies in the forecast for tonight with 30% chance of showers early this evening. We got some clearing this evening with the winds from the west, 20 kilometers per hour, gusting to 40. They're going to become light this evening. Lows going down to 19 degrees. Tomorrow, sunny in the morning and early in the afternoon, then a mix of sun and clouds with 60% chance of showers late in the afternoon. Highs will get up to 26 degrees, a little cooler along the coast. Cloudy periods tomorrow night with 60% chance of showers, a low of 12 degrees. Friday, sunshine, a high of 22. A mix of sun and clouds on Saturday, a high of 26. We got periods of rain moving in on Sunday with a high of 21. And the long-range forecast for Monday and Tuesday. We're going to start a brand new week on Monday with a mix of sun and clouds, a high of 23. And on Tuesday, a cloudy day, high of 21 degrees. 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

Sun and clouds with 60% chance of showers late in the afternoon. Highs will get up to 26 degrees, a little cooler along the coast. Cloudy periods tomorrow night with 60% chance of showers, a low of 12 degrees. Friday, sunshine, a high of 22. A mix of sun and clouds on Saturday, a high of 26. We got periods of rain moving in on Sunday with a high of 21. And the long-range forecast for Monday and Tuesday. We're going to start a brand new week on Monday with a mix of sun and clouds, a high of 23. And on Tuesday, a cloudy day, high of 21 degrees. This is Country Drive on 97.5.

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2: Well, hello out there. 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My name is Leona Berkey. I am always delighted to host this lovely hour on the radio, and we have done it 46 times now. Pretty great, pretty rad. Welcome to all our listeners. It's probably raining where you are. If you are in the Maritimes, we broadcast this show 1 hour a week from our home base, CIOE 97.5 FM, the voice of East Coast music. And thank you to everyone over there for all their hard work making community radio part of our vibrant East Coast music culture and scene. Love it. You know, it's a bit of an upside down world out there right now, mixed in with the hopefulness of spring. I thought what we would do tonight is, you know, everyone has Canada on their minds. Everyone is thinking about what it means to be a Canadian. And wouldn't you know it, Canada's biggest night in music, the Junos, is coming up this Sunday in Vancouver. And I thought, because we are thinking about lots of things, that we would just take a chill night, you know? Music is a wonderful connector, as you know. And perhaps we can hope that everything being all shook up like it is, maybe it gives us a chance to come together and do a little better on a bunch of fronts. Okay, Junos 2025. Let's celebrate some Canada, some countrywide goodness. So what we're going to do tonight, we are rooting, I have to tell you, for Kelly Loader from Newfoundland. Their record, Transitions, nominated for a Juno. And I love that we live in a country where a fearless record like Kelly's is celebrated. Heck yeah. So right out of the gate, I want to play you a couple of tracks from Newfoundland's Kelly Loader, our East Coast hope for the 2025 Junos. Congratulations, Kelly. This is huge. The pride of Badger, Newfoundland. Kelly Loader, totally captivating. They won the ECMA 2023 Songwriter and Fans Choice Entertainer of the Year. Just last April, Juno-nominated record Transitions came out. I'm going to play When It Comes to You, the lead single that charted number one on CBC Music's Top 20. And so on and so on. Kelly Loader crushing it. Their anthem Fearless was used as the music soundtrack behind the Tokyo Olympics coverage by the CBC, amongst other things. Anyhow, totally delightful live. Such a fine, fine songwriter and truly singular voice and delivery. Newfoundland's Kelly Loader. Here's a couple of tunes. One, When It Comes to You, and then you'll hear another single from the Juno nominated record, Honey, I'm Scared. Okay, here we go. Enjoy. Serious Kelly Loader. Independent artist as well, I might add. Okay, Women Folk, the Juno Spring Special. Here we go.

0: Cause honey, I'm scared.
1: All right, very lovely, Kelly Loader. We are rooting for you. Of course. Hey, this is Women Folk, the radio show. We celebrate the finest voices in East Coast Canadiana. Tonight, we are celebrating Big C Canadiana in the lead up to Junos 2025. There are several in our 2025 nominee list. Lots of great women folk music makers there for sure. But a couple that I want to highlight for you, the young Tate McRae, a total phenom. I'm going to play a big single of hers called Greedy. It kind of peaked last year. Tate McRae also late last year made her debut on Saturday Night Live. She's been described as Canada's answer to Billie Eilish. Her early life, she was born in Calgary, Alberta. Anyhow, also a career as a dancer, and her music career is exploding right now. She's up for, I don't know, 5 or 6 Junos. Kapow. And so you're going to hear Greedy, but right after Greedy by Tate McRae, who is on fire, we have Ella Sapi, a really interesting artist. She's Inuk. Her album Inuktitut is still just building steam. It's still going. Released late 2023. Anyhow, it's 10 tracks that all have a significant personal meaning to Ella Sapi. Inuktitut, her 4th studio album. Anyhow, it's Inuktitut language covers of classic pop and rock songs. Everything from Dreams by Fleetwood Mac to Heart of Glass by Blondie, etc. Incredible interpretation of these tunes that give them new meaning. I think that's really cool. I'm going to play you one of my favorite old tunes from Led Zeppelin, no less. California Moot, Going to California, from the Juno-nominated record, Inuktitut. And also, that record was shortlisted for the Polaris Prize last year. It's a really big deal. Okay, enjoy these two songs that give you a little insight into a fabulous list of Juno 2025 nominees. Big shows this Sunday in Vancouver. All right.

Ah, so fun. So fun to be able to play such a variety of tunes. I am looking at Canadiana, like the whole country, tonight on Women Folk, because the Junos are coming this Sunday, the biggest night in Canadian music. And I just wanted to share a few of the nominees and some of their amazing music with you. And then, for a special treat, I'm going to take a look at the top 10 most Juno women folk of all time in Canada. And I thought that would be a lovely way to celebrate the fine music being made in Canada, because it feels like a good time to be celebrating that and, well, being part of this beautiful country, right? Okay. I better stop yapping so much because we're going to run out of time like we always do. Here is a track from The Beaches. I love this Canadian rock band. They're from Toronto. They've already won a Juno last year for Group of the Year. On the nominees list this year at our little Juno pre-women folk party we have going on, I am going to play you a hot single from The Beaches. And right after you hear Blame Brett from their record Blame My Ex, you're going to hear a track from another Juno nominee who is one of my favorite guitarists of all time. A women folk hero, so to speak, Sue Foley. What? If you don't know who Sue Foley is, you must discover her and make sure you do. She has released 15 albums since her debut in 1992. She's a Canadian blues guitar singer. She was born in Ottawa. Her career has been immense, immense. Not enough time to even tell you about it. But her 2024 album, One Guitar Woman, is an acoustic tribute to the lady pioneers of guitar. It was nominated for a Grammy this year in the Best Trad Blues Album category. Holy heck. I want you to hear some Sue Foley. Get ready. I'm going to play Maybelle's guitar, Foley's own contribution to a real odyssey of a record. It's so lovely. And this song is a tribute to Maybelle Carter. All right, here we go. The Beaches, Sue Foley. Woo. Done.

0: right. Pretty great. Happy spring, folks. Thanks for tuning in tonight. You've been listening to Women Folk, the radio show celebrating East Coast Canadiana. My name's Leona Berkey. I'm your host. Happy spring. Tonight, we're doing a springtime swinging little pre-Juno music party because, well, that's what we should be doing. And I love having the chance to take a look across the country and play some music for you. Spring is trying, and so are we. That's right. Listen, this blew my mind because I forgot. Sylvia Tyson, the great Sylvia Tyson, is nominated for a Juno this year. Traditional Roots Album of the Year. She released a record at the end of day. In late 2023, she announced that it would be her last record. My goodness. And Sylvia Tyson is 84 years old. Unbelievable. Obviously, a storied, storied career, both as part of the iconic duo Ian and Sylvia, and later on as a remarkable solo artist, one of our greatest here in Canada. Anyhow, I'm going to play you a track from Sylvia Tyson's final album, and it is her retrospective. That is how she describes it. That is, oh man, Sylvia Tyson, wow. The title track, The End of the Day, final album of a very, very long and storied career. Best wishes, Sylvia Tyson.
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0: we are together at the end of the day.
1: 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Good evening from moi, Leona. I'm having a lovely time celebrating some amazing Canadian music on the road to the Junos, which is this Sunday in Vancouver. You should check out breakout band No Bro. Also, Jesse Reyes having a huge in the songwriter sphere at Junos 2025. Sarah Harmer, beloved Canadian singer-songwriter, is up for the Humanitarian Award at the Juno this year for her 20-plus years of activism and change-making. I want to play you an old track from Sarah that was originally titled The Halifax Raincoat, perfect for a night like this. The song was renamed Uniform Gray, and it is so lovely. Sarah Harmer, up for Juno 2025 Humanitarian Award. Yeah.

We're coming to the last section of the show, and I was thinking about Anne Murray. She is up for a Lifetime Achievement Award on Sunday at the Juno Awards. And hey, Anne Murray of Spring Hill, Nova Scotia. That got me to thinking that Anne Murray is also the winningest Juno winner of all time. Of all time, folks, with a whopping 25 Juno wins. I am going to play you an Anne Murray classic written by the great Jean McClelland, biding my tongue.

Anne Marie. I think we have enough time to rip through a few more fantastic and some of the greatest women folk music makers of all time. Celine Dion. Celine has won 20 Junos over the course of her career. Here is an early track from Celine Dion, relatively early. Irresistible. I drove all night. Perfect song for our little Juno pre-game music sharing springtime thing. Yeah.

home stretch of a special Women Folk radio show where we are celebrating all kinds of fine Canadiana in the lead up to the Junos. It's a swinging spring Juno special. Of course, they are on this Sunday in Vancouver, Canada's biggest night in music. Hey, another artist in the top 10 greatest Juno winningest women folk of all time, Alanis Morissette, of course, with 15 Juno wins over her career, and she's playing Sawmill Fest here in PEI in September. A gorgeous track that I would be good by the great Alanis.

Thank you for spending some time with us this evening. It's been really lovely to think about Juno's past and play you some great music from the greatest right now and some of our most winningest women folk of all time. You're listening from our home base, CIOE 97.5 FM, the voice of East Coast music, and I'm your host, Leona, and it's been a lot of fun. Cannot be talking about this sort of thing without speaking of Shania Twain. Shania Twain has won 13 Junos over the course of her career. Incredible! Here is an older cut.

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I can't wait till this is a fight without a feeling.

He is a friend. He's meant for healing. I can't wait till this is a fight without

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Well, hey, everybody. Did you know that CIOE Community Radio has a show for everyone? Well, they certainly do. And if you love classic country music, that show is called Frank's Kind of Country, hosted by me, Frank Lowe. Each week, you can hear the songs and singers that we grew up with, like Marty Robbins and Conway Twitty, Patsy Cline and Loretta Lynn, Buck Owens and Merle Haggard, plus some new kids like Mo Bandy and Alan Jackson, or George Strait and Vince Gill, or closer to home, our Canadian stars like Ann Murray, Jim and Don Haggard, Dougie Bell, The Family Brown, Gordon Lightfoot, and more. 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
1: Well, finally got around to making some music.
2: Oh, yeah.
1: Just in case, we might be half decent. You know,
3: just in case.
2: Yeah.
4: Did you get a song title?
2: No.
4: What do you mean, no?
2: What do you mean? Album.
4: Yeah, okay.
2: Just in case.
1: Just in case what?
4: Just in case dumbness.
1: Or just in case people actually wants to hear what we got to say.
4: Just in case your lips.
2: Yeah.
4: Don't know.
1: I suppose, yeah.
4: COVID and a cold.
1: Yeah, sure. Yeah, just in case it's never going to happen ever again.
2: Yeah.
1: We got something to show for ourselves.
2: One in a lifetime moment? I think that's correct.
4: What?
1: YOLO.
4: YOLO!
2: Yeah.
1: Just in case you only live once.
4: Yeah, what is 2014?
1: No, what is it? You live every day, but you only die once.
2: Yeah. Uh-huh. Well,
4: no, you could die a bunch of times.
1: Someone enters after dawn more than once.
4: Only after dawn a couple times.
1: Yeah, I know someone.
4: I want to say his name.
1: Went to school with.
2: But different schools together.
1: Yeah, we went there. Me and Pete went to school with.
3: Me and Pete never went to the same school with.
1: Savvy.
4: You think you're right, funny, don't you? Funny looking.
1: I think I can play guitar. What do you think?
2: I think you're better off doing what you're doing.
1: I'm a better comedian than I am a guitar player.
2: You're not as much as a comedian as Matt Thibben. Well, he's real.
1: That's funny. Yeah, you just look at Matt.
2: He's your stranger.
1: Funny looking. 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

Well, we got increasing cloudiness late this evening with some fog patches developing before morning. The winds are going to be from the south, 20 kilometers per hour, becoming southeast 20, gusting to 40 overnight with lows going down to 14 degrees. Tomorrow, cloudy, rain at times heavy, beginning early in the morning, then changing to drizzle or showers early in the afternoon tomorrow. There is a risk of a thunder shower in the morning and early afternoon with some fog patches. We could see 20 to 30 millimeters of rain, and highs will get up to 21 degrees tomorrow afternoon. Tomorrow night, showers, a low of 17. Showers on Thursday, a high of 20. A mix of sun and clouds on Friday, a high of 25. A mix of sun and clouds on Saturday, a high of 25. And the long-range forecast for Sunday and Monday. Sunday, a mix of sun and clouds with 60% chance of showers, a high of 24. And we're going to start a brand new week on Monday with cloudy skies, 30% chance of a shower, and a high of 21 degrees. 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I never had

0: Hey there, I'm Ron James. 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The best in East Coast music with a little Canadiana added to the mix. Artists will be dropping by from time to time for a little bit of conversation. 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

Well, we got increasing cloudiness late this evening with some fog patches developing before morning. The winds are going to be from the south, 20 kilometers per hour, becoming southeast 20, gusting to 40 overnight with lows going down to 14 degrees. Tomorrow, cloudy, rain at times heavy beginning early in the morning, then changing to drizzle or showers early in the afternoon tomorrow. There is a risk of a thunder shower in the morning and early afternoon with some fog patches. We could see 20 to 30 millimeters of rain, and highs will get up to 21 degrees tomorrow afternoon. Tomorrow night, showers, a low of 17. Showers on Thursday, a high of 20. A mix of sun and clouds on Friday, a high of 25. A mix of sun and clouds on Saturday, a high of 25. And the long-range forecast for Sunday and Monday. Sunday, a mix of sun and clouds with 60% chance of showers, a high of 24. And we're going to start a brand new week on Monday with cloudy skies, 30% chance of a shower, and a high of 21 degrees. 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

Well, we got increasing cloudiness late this evening with some fog patches developing before morning. The winds are going to be from the south 20 kilometers per hour, becoming southeast 20, gusting to 40 overnight with lows going down to 14 degrees. Tomorrow, cloudy, rain at times heavy beginning early in the morning, then changing to drizzle or showers early in the afternoon tomorrow. There is a risk of a thunder shower in the morning and early afternoon with some fog patches. We could see 20 to 30 millimeters of rain, and highs will get up to 21 degrees tomorrow afternoon. Tomorrow night, showers, a low of 17. Showers on Thursday, a high of 20. A mix of sun and clouds on Friday, a high of 25. A mix of sun and clouds on Saturday, a high of 25. And the long-range forecast for Sunday and Monday. Sunday, a mix of sun and clouds with 60% chance of showers, a high of 24. And we're going to start a brand new week on Monday with cloudy skies, 30% chance of a shower, and a high of 21 degrees. 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

Well, hey, everybody. Did you know that CIOE Community Radio has a show for everyone? Well, they certainly do. And if you love classic country music, that show is called Frank's Kind of Country, hosted by me, Frank Lowe. Each week, you can hear the songs and singers that we grew up with, like Marty Robbins and Conway Twitty, Patsy Cline and Loretta Lynn, Buck Owens and Merle Haggard, plus some new kids like Mo Bandy and Alan Jackson, or George Strait and Vince Gill, or closer to home, our Canadian stars like Ann Murray, Jim and Don Haggard, Dougie Bell, The Family Brown, Gordon Lightfoot, and more. 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

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It's 35 mile an hour till you're past the water tower. From up there, you can see the interstate.

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1: Stock markets are in turmoil following yesterday's announcement from Butterflies and Emery Board that the proposed toenail is down by the seashore. Witches and minivans continue to frolic under intense chocolate pudding.
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1: It's a Wednesday morning. It's time to take a listen to our East Coast Artist of the Day, brought to you by Hear Right Canada. Your East Coast Artist of the Day, Yarmouth, Nova Scotia singer-songwriter Cameron Nickerson. Here's a song from Cameron Nickerson, Driving Down the Road.
2: I

0: Driving down the road, that is Yarmouth, Nova Scotia singer-songwriter Cameron Nickerson. He is our East Coast Artist of the Day on this Wednesday morning, brought to you by Hear Right Canada, quality hearing care for less.
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The best in East Coast music with a little Canadiana added to the mix. 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
1: We're going to take another listen to our East Coast Artist of the Day on this Wednesday morning, brought to you by Hair Right Canada. Your East Coast Artist of the Day is Yarmouth, Nova Scotia singer-songwriter Cameron Nickerson. Here's one of his latest songs, Weldon on a Wheel. I would love

0: on a Wheel. That is Yarmouth, Nova Scotia singer-songwriter Cameron Nickerson. He is our East Coast artist of the day on this Wednesday morning, brought to you by Hear Right Canada, quality hearing care for less.
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1: 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Your East Coast Artist of the Day hails from Yarmouth, Nova Scotia, singer-songwriter Cameron Nickerson. Here's a song from Cameron Nickerson, Country Strong.
2: 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Heavy metal he jams, he never sang those country blues. I want a new girl that grew up on a farm. Get Willie. Never gave him much charm.

0: Country Strong. That is Cameron Nickerson, who is from Yarmouth, Nova Scotia, and he is our East Coast Artist of the Day on this Wednesday morning. 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

Well, hey, everybody. Did you know that CIOE Community Radio has a show for everyone? Well, they certainly do. And if you love classic country music, that show is called Frank's Kind of Country, hosted by me, Frank Lowe. Each week, you can hear the songs and singers that we grew up with, like Marty Robbins and Conway Twitty, Patsy Cline and Loretta Lynn, Buck Owens and Merle Haggard, plus some new kids like Mo Bandy and Alan Jackson, or George Strait and Vince Gill, or closer to home, our Canadian stars like Ann Murray, Jim and Don Haggard, Dougie Bell, The Family Brown, Gordon Lightfoot, and more. 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

0: Stock markets are in turmoil following yesterday's announcement from Butterflies and Emery Board that the proposed toenail is down by the seashore. Witches and minivans continue to frolic under intense chocolate pudding.
1: If you don't know how to react to what was just said, then you can begin to understand what it feels like to live with Alzheimer's disease. 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

Today will be cloudy with rain at times heavy, beginning early this morning, then changing to drizzle or showers early this afternoon. There's a risk of a thunder shower this morning with fog patches, and we're going to get between 20 and 40 millimeters in the heaviest showers. Wind from the southeast at 30 kilometers per hour, gusting to 50, becoming southwest at 30, gusting to 50 this morning, and we'll have a high of 22 degrees. Tonight, we're going to have drizzle or showers with a risk of a thunder shower overnight. There'll be some fog patches, and we're going to get between 10 and 20 additional millimeters. Wind from the southwest at 20 kilometers per hour, gusting to 40, and our low will be 18. Tomorrow will be cloudy with a 30% chance of showers in the morning. Fog patches as well, and we're going to get 5 millimeters with wind from the southwest at 20 kilometers per hour, and we'll have a high of 18 degrees. On Friday, a mix of sun and cloud with a high of 25. Saturday, a mix of sun and cloud with a high of 26. Sunday will be cloudy with a high of 21. Monday, a mix of sun and cloud with a high of 23. And on Tuesday, July 28th, a mix of sun and cloud with a high of 22 degrees. The weather brought to you by CIOE 97.5 FM.

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Good morning, people. Cecil Wright with you. Got some great tunes coming your way, like that one to get us started from Newfoundland and Labrador's The Ennis Sisters with Dream On. I've got Jason Price. He is up next with Double Crossed Heart. But before that, from 1994, here's TLC with Creep.

0: 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I'm Lenny Gallant, and you're listening to Cecil Wright on CIOE 97.5 FM.
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1: 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He's up next with So Heavy. But before that, from Halifax, here's Buttes with Watch Me Unfold.

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2: Cecil Wright back with you here on Morning Magic. Thank you so much for tuning in. I've got Neil Young standing by with After the Gold Rush. But before that, with Money Don't Matter Tonight, here is Prince and the New Power Generation.

0: Today will be cloudy with rain at times heavy, beginning early this morning, then changing to drizzle or showers early this afternoon. There's a risk of a thunder shower this morning with fog patches, and we're going to get between 20 and 40 millimeters in the heaviest showers. Wind from the southeast at 30 kilometers per hour, gusting to 50, becoming southwest at 30, gusting to 50 this morning, and we'll have a high of 22 degrees. Tonight, we're going to have drizzle or showers with the risk of a thunder shower overnight. There'll be some fog patches, and we're going to get between 10 and 20 additional millimeters. Wind from the southwest at 20 kilometers per hour, gusting to 40, and our low will be 18. Tomorrow will be cloudy with a 30% chance of showers in the morning. Fog patches as well, and we're going to get 5 millimeters with wind from the southwest at 20 kilometers per hour, and we'll have a high of 18 degrees. On Friday, a mix of sun and cloud with a high of 25. Saturday, a mix of sun and cloud with a high of 26. Sunday will be cloudy with a high of 21. Monday, a mix of sun and cloud with a high of 23. And on Tuesday, July 28th, a mix of sun and cloud with a high of 22 degrees. The weather brought to you by CIOE 97.5 FM.
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3: I've got the Gap Band. They're coming up with Outstanding. But before that, from 1978, here's Melissa Manchester with Don't Cry Out Loud. Baby,

0: 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This is Anne Murray. 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

Today will be cloudy with rain at times heavy, beginning early this morning, then changing to drizzle or showers early this afternoon. There's a risk of a thunder shower this morning with fog patches, and we're going to get between 20 and 40 millimeters in the heaviest showers. Wind from the southeast at 30 kilometers per hour, gusting to 50, becoming southwest at 30, gusting to 50 this morning, and we'll have a high of 22 degrees. Tonight, we're going to have drizzle or showers with a risk of a thunder shower overnight. There'll be some fog patches, and we're going to get between 10 and 20 additional millimeters. Wind from the southwest at 20 kilometers per hour, gusting to 40, and our low will be 18. Tomorrow will be cloudy with a 30% chance of showers in the morning. Fog patches as well, and we're going to get 5 millimeters with wind from the southwest at 20 kilometers per hour, and we'll have a high of 18 degrees. On Friday, a mix of sun and cloud with a high of 25. Saturday, a mix of sun and cloud with a high of 26. Sunday will be cloudy with a high of 21. Monday, a mix of sun and cloud with a high of 23. And on Tuesday, July 28th, a mix of sun and cloud with a high of 22 degrees. The weather brought to you by CIOE 97.5 FM.

Cecil, right back with you here on Morning Magic. I want to thank you for joining us for hour number two, which just began with Cape Breton's Dave Sampson and Last Two Standing. I've got Corey Matheson. He's up next with Where Did You Sleep? But before that, from 1974, here's Stevie Wonder with Please Don't Go.

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1: Cecil, right back with you here on Morning Magic, and I've got Martha and the Vandellas. They're up next from 1966 with Jimmy Mack. But before that, here's Ronnie Millsap with What a Difference You've Made in My Life.

0: Today will be cloudy with rain at times heavy, beginning early this morning, then changing to drizzle or showers early this afternoon. There's a risk of a thunder shower this morning with fog patches, and we're going to get between 20 and 40 millimeters in the heaviest showers. Wind from the southeast at 30 kilometers per hour, gusting to 50, becoming southwest at 30, gusting to 50 this morning, and we'll have a high of 22 degrees. Tonight, we're going to have drizzle or showers with the risk of a thunder shower overnight. There'll be some fog patches, and we're going to get between 10 and 20 additional millimeters. Wind from the southwest at 20 kilometers per hour, gusting to 40, and our low will be 18. Tomorrow will be cloudy with a 30% chance of showers in the morning. Fog patches as well, and we're going to get 5 millimeters with wind from the southwest at 20 kilometers per hour, and we'll have a high of 18 degrees. On Friday, a mix of sun and cloud with a high of 25. Saturday, a mix of sun and cloud with a high of 26. Sunday will be cloudy with a high of 21. Monday, a mix of sun and cloud with a high of 23. And on Tuesday, July 28th, a mix of sun and cloud with a high of 22 degrees. The weather brought to you by CIOE 97.5 FM.
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0: 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But first, here's Dave Gunning and J.P. 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
4: Cecil back with you, and we're going to take you into hour number three with Kevin Fox and Frozen Lilies. But before that, from 1982, here's the Pointer Sisters with I'm So Excited.

Today will be cloudy with rain at times heavy, beginning early this morning, then changing to drizzle or showers early this afternoon. There's a risk of a thunder shower this morning with fog patches, and we're going to get between 20 and 40 millimeters in the heaviest showers. Wind from the southeast at 30 kilometers per hour, gusting to 50, becoming southwest at 30, gusting to 50 this morning, and we'll have a high of 22 degrees. Tonight, we're going to have drizzle or showers with the risk of a thunder shower overnight. There'll be some fog patches, and we're going to get between 10 and 20 additional millimeters. Wind from the southwest at 20 kilometers per hour, gusting to 40, and our low will be 18. Tomorrow will be cloudy with a 30% chance of showers in the morning. Fog patches as well, and we're going to get 5 millimeters with wind from the southwest at 20 kilometers per hour, and we'll have a high of 18 degrees. On Friday, a mix of sun and cloud with a high of 25. Saturday, a mix of sun and cloud with a high of 26. Sunday will be cloudy with a high of 21. Monday, a mix of sun and cloud with a high of 23. And on Tuesday, July 28th, a mix of sun and cloud with a high of 22 degrees. The weather brought to you by CIOE 97.5 FM. Please.

Cecil back with you here for hour number three of Morning Magic. Glad to have you with us. That was Honey Gut from Fredericton, New Brunswick, getting us started this hour with Please Go Ego. I've got the Mamas and the Papas coming up from 1966 with their smash hit Monday, Monday. But before that, from 1982, their biggest hit was called Natural High. Well, here's Bloodstone with We Go a Long Way Back.

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2: 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I've got Michael Jackson standing by with PYT, Pretty Young Thing. But before that, this is DeBarge with I Like It.

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1: Cecil back with you, and I've got the Men of the Deep. They are standing by with Tramp Minor. But before that, from 1966, here are the Chiffons with Sweet Talkin' Guy.

0: Today will be cloudy with rain at times heavy, beginning early this morning, then changing to drizzle or showers early this afternoon. There's a risk of a thunder shower this morning with fog patches, and we're going to get between 20 and 40 millimeters in the heaviest showers. Wind from the southeast at 30 kilometers per hour, gusting to 50, becoming southwest at 30, gusting to 50 this morning, and we'll have a high of 22 degrees. Tonight, we're going to have drizzle or showers with the risk of a thunder shower overnight. There'll be some fog patches, and we're going to get between 10 and 20 additional millimeters. Wind from the southwest at 20 kilometers per hour, gusting to 40, and our low will be 18. Tomorrow will be cloudy with a 30% chance of showers in the morning. Fog patches as well, and we're going to get 5 millimeters with wind from the southwest at 20 kilometers per hour, and we'll have a high of 18 degrees. On Friday, a mix of sun and cloud with a high of 25. Saturday, a mix of sun and cloud with a high of 26. Sunday will be cloudy with a high of 21. Monday, a mix of sun and cloud with a high of 23. And on Tuesday, July 28th, a mix of sun and cloud with a high of 22 degrees. The weather brought to you by CIOE 97.5 FM.
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1: 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So

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4: Well, that's going to wrap things up for me here on this edition of Morning Magic on this rainy Wednesday morning. But I've got a great song to take you into your afternoon. Yes, the one and only Staple Singers with Let's Do It Again. I'm Cecil saying, hope you enjoyed yourself, and I'll see you tomorrow.

0: Well, hey, everybody. Did you know that CIOE Community Radio has a show for everyone? Well, they certainly do. And if you love classic country music, that show is called Frank's Kind of Country, hosted by me, Frank Lowe. Each week, you can hear the songs and singers that we grew up with, like Marty Robbins and Conway Twitty, Patsy Cline and Loretta Lynn, Buck Owens and Merle Haggard, plus some new kids like Mo Bandy and Alan Jackson, or George Strait and Vince Gill, or closer to home, our Canadian stars like Anne Murray, Jim and Don Haggard, Dougie Bell, The Family Brown, Gordon Lightfoot, and more. 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

believing. There you go. The song is called Time, and that is Nova Scotia singer-songwriter Tamara McKinstry getting us started into this wet Wednesday afternoon of the Coastal Connection. Good afternoon. I'm Ron James. I am with you.

You for the next 3 hours. I got some great East Coast music for you. We're going to throw a little bit of Canadian music into the mix. We got information. I got some baseball scores. I will share those with you before I'm out of here at 4 o'clock. Here is Post Data behind you.

Mandy Radio, 97.5. Behind you, that is Post Data here on the Coastal Connection. I got Tomato Tomato standing by. They're a duo from New Brunswick. They got a great song called Chasing Rainbows, my favorite Tomato Tomato song. We're going to take a listen to that. But right now, here's Sarah McLachlan, Blackbird. Blackbird.

0: Chasing Rainbows, that is New Brunswick duo Tomato Tomato. And before Tomato Tomato, we heard from Canada's Sarah McLaughlin, Halifax born and raised, her song Blackbird here on this Wednesday afternoon. A wet one out there. We had some heavy rains around 8 o'clock this morning. Man, I didn't know where the rain was coming from. Anyway, it kind of dwindled off, and it's a steady rain, drizzle, shower activity going on right now, and that's supposed to go on for the next 24 hours. Let's check the weather. Well, we got drizzle and showers this afternoon with some fog patches, 10 to 20 millimeters before it's all over. The winds are going to be from the southwest, 30 kilometers per hour, gusting to 50 most of the day today, highs of 22. There is a humidex of 29 this afternoon and a UV index 3 or moderate. Tonight, drizzle or showers. There is a risk of a thunder shower overnight. Some fog patches, another 10 to 20 millimeters of rain expected. And lows going down to 18 degrees overnight tonight. Tomorrow, cloudy, 30% chance of showers in the morning. Showers beginning in the morning and some fog patches, another 5 millimeters of rain. And temperatures are going to be steady near 18 tomorrow. And tomorrow night, we're going to have cloudy periods with a low of 13. Kicking off the weekend on Friday with a mix of sun and clouds and a high of 25 degrees. Showers and drizzle happening out there right now. The winds are from the southwest, 30 kilometers per hour, gusting to 50. Relative humidity at 100%. We have 21 degrees at the airport, 22 degrees here in Bedford, Sackville, Nova Scotia. The humidex this hour is at 28.
1: 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And if you love classic country music, that show is called Frank's Kind of Country, hosted by me, Frank Lowe. 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
0: 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Your East Coast Artist of the Day, Yarmouth, Nova Scotia singer-songwriter Cameron Nickerson. Here's a song from Cameron, Red Sky Morning.

0: Red Sky Morning. Yarmouth, Nova Scotia singer-songwriter Cameron Nickerson. He is our East Coast Artist of the Day, brought to you by Hear Right Canada. 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
0: I'm Ryan James. This is the Coastal Connection. Thanks for being with me on this wet Wednesday afternoon. And I'm with you until 4 o'clock. And then we got Frank Lowen here at 4 o'clock with Frank's Kind of Country. This is Carrie Lynn, Killing Time, the Fish Song.

Mandy Radio, 97.5, Killing Time, the Fish Song. That is Carrie Lynn here on the Coastal Connection. I got Elise Aaron standing by. She's got a song called Unstoppable. But before we take a listen to Elise Aaron, well, the late Ken Tobias passed away a couple of years ago. And after he passed away, his son had a song that, he had on hold. He was going to release it, but he passed away. And this is the song, Down in Hollywood.

97.5, the home of East Coast music. What a year she's having. That's Glace Bay singer-songwriter Elise Aaron and her song Unstoppable. And before Elise Aaron, we heard from the late Ken Tobias. His latest song after he passed away was released down in Hollywood. It's a wet Wednesday afternoon. We had some heavy rains this morning. I just thought it was the heaviest I ever heard. Anyway, it dwindled off, and we just have showers and drizzle for the next 24 hours. And let's check the weather.

0: Well, Environment Canada still has a yellow warning. That's a rainfall warning in effect. And today we have drizzle and showers. We got some fog patches. We're going to see 10 to 20 millimeters of rain and the winds from the southwest 30 kilometers per hour, gusting to 50. Highs of 22 this afternoon. There is a humidex of 29. It's going to be a little muggy, but the UV index 3 or moderate this afternoon. Tonight, drizzle and showers. There is a risk of a thunder shower overnight tonight with some fog patches. Another 10 to 20 millimeters of rain expected. The wind will be from the southwest 20 kilometers per hour, gusting to 40 overnight tonight, with lows going down to 18 degrees. Tomorrow, cloudy, 30% chance of a shower in the morning. Showers beginning in the morning with some fog patches, another 5 millimeters of rain, and temperatures are going to be steady near 18 degrees tomorrow afternoon. Cloudy periods tomorrow night with a low of 13. Friday, we're kicking off the weekend with a mix of sun and clouds, a high of 25. Saturday, a mix of sun and clouds, a high of 26. Sunday, cloudy, a high of 21 degrees. And the long-range forecast for Monday and Tuesday of next week, going to start a brand new week on Monday with a mix of sun and clouds, a high of 23. And on Tuesday, they're calling for a mix of sun and clouds and a high of 22 degrees. Right now, we got showers and drizzle happening out there. The winds are a little gusty from the southwest, 30 gusting to 50, relative humidity at 100%, 21 degrees at the airport, 22 degrees here in Bedford, Sackville, Nova Scotia, and the humidex is at 28.
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0: Well, before this hour is through, we're going to have music from Aidan Towns from New Brunswick. We also have Ann Murray doing a song, Blessed Are the Believers. We have Trevor James Coffrin, and we have music from Lisa Richard. We have a band called The End of the Line, and we have Madeline. Right now, this is Nap Eyes, When I Struck Out on My Own.

Mutiny Radio 97.5. Song is called Messy, and that is Madeline here on the Coastal Connection. I got country singer Lisa Richard standing by. She is going to do a covered tune of the late Gordon Lightfoot. That's coming up, but right now this is a group called The End of the Line. I Saw the Fire.

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0: Every time I hear her do that song, I just say she nailed it. That's Lisa Richard paying tribute to the late Gordon Lightfoot, one of his big hits, If You Could Read My Mind. And before Lisa, we heard from The End of the Line and their song I Saw the Fire here on this Wednesday afternoon, a wet one out there. I'm Ron James. I'm with you until 4, and then we got Frank Lowe in here at 4 o'clock, and he's got Frank's Kind of Country.
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0: As we wind down this first hour of the Coastal Connection here on this Wednesday afternoon, I'm Ron James, and I hope you can stick around. I'm with you until 4 o'clock this afternoon. This is Trevor James Coffrin, Ocean Road on 97.5.

Ocean Road, that is Trevor James Coffrin here on the Coastal Connection. Here's Ann Murray, one of her big hits, Blessed Are the Believers on 97.5.

Community Radio 97.5. Blessed are the believers. Ann Murray here on the Coastal Connection. Well, that's hour number one complete. We got two more hours to go on this wet Wednesday afternoon. I hope you can stick around. And to take us out, hour number one and hour number two, this is New Brunswick singer-songwriter Aiden Towns with Old Son.

There you go. Troubles all around. That is Mark Riley getting us started into the second hour of the Coastal Connection here on this Wednesday afternoon. Good afternoon. I'm Ron James with you for the next 2 hours. I got some great East Coast music, and we're going to throw a little bit of Canadian music into the mix. We got information. I got some baseball scores to share with you before I'm out of here at 4 o'clock. Here's the great country sounds of Lindsay L. and Brantley Gilbert. What happens in a small town? Again.

What happens in a small town? That is Lindsay L. teamed up with Brantley Gilbert here on the Coastal Connection. I got Tom Rich and his band. They got a song called The Circus. But before we take a listen to Tom Rich and the band, here is the late Laura Smith with John Keane's Boys. Oh, John.

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97.5, the home of East Coast music. Lower Sackville, Nova Scotia's Tom Rich and the band. The song is called The Circus. And before Tom Rich's band, we heard from the late Laura Smith singing about John Cain's Boys here on this Wednesday afternoon. Don't forget, voting is on right now for the East Coast Top 30. 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You'll find a list of 50 songs. You can pick up to 20 of those 50 songs once per email, once per week. We shut it down tomorrow night at 6 o'clock on Thursday night, and tabulate your votes. And then Martin Hickey's in here every Saturday at 4 o'clock, counting down the top 30 songs on the East Coast.

0: Well, we got drizzle and showers most of the day today with some fog patches, 10 to 20 millimeters of rain, and the winds from the southwest, 30 kilometers per hour, gusting to 50. We got highs of 22 degrees this afternoon, a humidex of 29, and a UV index 3 or moderate. Tonight, drizzle and showers, risk of a thunder shower overnight, some more fog patches, another 10 to 20 millimeters of rain before it's all over, and the winds will be from the southwest, 20 kilometers per hour, gusting to 40 overnight tonight, with lows going down to 18 degrees. Tomorrow, we're going to have a cloudy day with 30% chance of showers in the morning. Showers beginning in the morning and fog patches, another 5 millimeters of rain. Temperatures are going to be steady near 18 tomorrow afternoon, and tomorrow night, cloudy periods, a low of 13 degrees. Friday, we're going to kick off the weekend with a mix of sun and clouds and a high of 25 degrees. Showers and drizzle out there right now, and the winds from the southwest, 30 kilometers per hour, gusting to 50. Relative humidity still at 100%, no surprise. We have 22 degrees at the airport. That's up 1 degree from last hour. And we're still at 22 here in Bedford Sackville. The humidex this hour up 1 at 29.
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0: Well, all day long since 6 o'clock this morning, every hour, we've been featuring the music of Yarmouth, Nova Scotia singer-songwriter Cameron Nickerson. He is our East Coast Artist of the Day, brought to you by Hair Right Canada. Here's another song from Cameron Nickerson, John Prine. Can you bring me down?

0: John Prine, Can You Bring Me Down? That is Cameron Nickerson, Yarmouth, Nova Scotia singer-songwriter, and he is our East Coast Artist of the Day on this Wednesday, brought to you by Hear Right Canada, quality hearing care for less.
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0: I'm Ron James. Thanks for being with me here on this Wednesday afternoon. Let's spend this rainy day together listening to some great East Coast music. Okay, let's go to Prince Edward Island right now. This is country singer Julia Dunn. Could a heart be wrong?

Could a Heart Be Wrong? That is Prince of Rhode Island country singer Julia Dunn. I got Annapolis Valley singer-songwriter Tara Spencer. She's teamed up with Nova Scotia singer-songwriter Ian Sherwood. They have a song called Real Love, and we're going to take a listen to that song. But right now, here's a blast from the past. The Guess Who, Laughing on 97.5.

0: 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Real Love. That is Windsor, Nova Scotia singer songwriter Tara Spencer teamed up with Ian Sherwood. And for Tara and Ian, we heard from the Guess Who, one of their big hits, Laughing, here on this Wednesday afternoon. Wet one out there, and well, we got the continuation of drizzle and showers for the next 24 hours. Let's check the weather. Well, Environment Canada has a yellow warning still in effect. That's a rainfall warning. But right now, we got drizzle and showers in the forecast for this afternoon with some fog patches. 10 to 20 millimeters of rain this afternoon with the winds from the southwest 30 kilometers per hour, gusting to 50. Highs of 22 this afternoon with humidex values reaching 29, a UV index 3 or moderate. Tonight, drizzle or showers. There is a risk of a thundershower overnight with some fog patches. Another 10 to 20 millimeters of drizzle and showers. And lows going down to 18 degrees overnight tonight. Tomorrow, a cloudy day with 30% chance of showers in the morning. We got some fog patches, another 5 millimeters of rain before it's all over. Temperatures will be around 18 degrees tomorrow afternoon. Tomorrow night, cloudy periods, a low of 13 degrees. Friday, a mix of sun and clouds, a high of 25. Saturday, a mix of sun and clouds, a high of 26. Cloudy skies on Sunday, a high of 21. And the long-range forecast for Monday and Tuesday, Monday, a mix of sun and clouds, a high of 23. And on Tuesday, a mix of sun and clouds, a high of 22 degrees. Showers and drizzle happening out there right now. The winds are from the southwest, 30 kilometers per hour, gusting to 50. Relative humidity at 100%. 22 degrees at the airport. We're showing 22 degrees here in Bedford Sackville with the humidex of 29 degrees.
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0: 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Now, before this hour is through, we're going to have music from Jason McDonald. We also have Jason Kirkness. We have Newfoundland's The Fortunate Ones. We also have music from Newfoundland country singer Greg Bolger. We have Stuart Cameron teamed up with Dapanid Doyle. And right now, this is Prince Edward Island singer-songwriter Andrew Waite doing a cover tune, People Get Ready.

People Get Ready. That is Prince Edward Island singer-songwriter Andrew Waite. Don't forget, if you want to request a song on this show, you can go to our webpage at communityradio.ca. There's an online request icon there. You can tell us your favorite East Coast Canadian song and put your name to it, submit it. And once you do that, I can play it for you here on the Coastal Connection. And Rebecca wanted to hear a song, and I'm going to play it for her in the next hour. But in the meantime, I got Greg Bolger standing by. He's got a song called Till You Come Back to Me. But before we take a listen to Greg Bolger, this is Stuart Cameron teamed up with Dapana Doyle. Till I Gain Control Again.

0: Mandy Radio, 97.5. Till You Came Back to Me, Newfoundland singer-songwriter Greg Bolger. He now lives in Alberta. And last I heard, he was a shipbuilder on the West Coast. That's his work right now, doing his country music. And he's also doing very well on the Canadian country music scene.
1: Stock markets are in turmoil following yesterday's announcement from Butterflies and Emery Board that the proposed Tonnell is down by the seashore. Witches and minivans continue to frolic under intense chocolate pudding.
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0: Well, we're winding down the second hour of the Coastal Connection. I'm Ron James. Thanks for being with me, and I'm with you until 4 o'clock. And then we got Frank Lowe in here, and he loves to do Frank's Kind of Country, 2 great hours of classic country music. Let's go to Newfoundland right now. Here is a group called The Fortunate Ones. Where Did We Get Lost? Where

Mandy Radio 97.5. Where did we get lost? From Newfoundland, the fortunate ones here on the Coastal Connection as we wind down this second hour. And I got country singer Jason Kirkness for you right now. He has a great country sound. Here he is with Ghost of You on 97.5. There's something about

Canadian country singer Jason Kirkness, great song there, Ghost of You, here as we wind down the second hour of the Coastal Connection. And to take us out, hour number two and hour number three, this is Jason McDonald, Dancing Through Life.

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There you go, singing about February. That is a group called Pillow Fight here as we start the third hour of the Coastal Connection on this Wednesday afternoon. Good afternoon again. I'm Ron James. I'm with you this final hour. Still got some great East Coast music for you. We're going to throw a little bit of Canadian music into the mix. I got a request this hour, and I got some baseball scores to share with you. Kim Doolittle going to do a song made famous by Tom Jones, I'll Never Fall in Love Again, and we're going to take a listen to Kim Doolittle. Right now, this is Andrew Waite and The Firm. There's a Light On. There's a light on.

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0: I'll Never Fall in Love Again. That was a song made famous by Tom Jones, done there by Nova Scotia singer-songwriter Kim Doolittle. And before Kim Doolittle, we heard from Andrew Waite and The Firm and their song, There's a Light On, here on this Wednesday afternoon. Don't forget, every weekday morning, my good buddy Cecil Wright's in here from 9 to 12 noon. He's got a show called Morning Magic, a great blend of music and information.
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0: Well, all day long since 6 o'clock this morning, every hour, we've been featuring the music of Yarmouth, Nova Scotia singer-songwriter Cameron Nickerson. He has been our East Coast Artist of the Day all day long, brought to you by Hair Right Canada. And one last song from Cameron Nickerson for the day. This is a song called Gypsy Way.

0: 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That is Yarmouth, Nova Scotia singer-songwriter Cameron Nickerson. He is our East Coast Artist of the Day, brought to you by Hear Right Canada. 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
0: I'm Ron James. Thanks for being with me here on this wet Wednesday afternoon. And I got John B. Maine for you right now. When the sky turns blue. Well, it's-

0: When the sky turns to blue, well, there's no hope of that today. That is John B. Maine here on the Coastal Connection. I'm Ron James, and today is the 22nd day of July, and if you're celebrating your birthday today, I want to take this opportunity to wish you a happy birthday from all of us here at Community Radio. You're sharing a birthday today with pop singer Selena Gomez. She is 34 years old today. She rose to fame in starring in a role of Alex Rousseau in Disney's Wizards of Waverly Place. I'm not familiar with that place. Anyway, also Britain's Prince George of Wales is celebrating his 13th birthday today. He's a teenager today, and he's the first son of Prince William and Kate Middleton. He is the second person in line to the throne. So happy birthday to Prince George of Wales today. Happy birthday to Selena Gomez. And if it's your birthday today, happy birthday from all of us here at 97.5. Well, we got drizzle and showers this afternoon, some fog patches, 10 to 20 millimeters of rain expected, and winds are from the northwest, 30 kilometers per hour, gusting to 50 this afternoon. Highs of 22, a humidex of 29, a UV index 3 or moderate. Tonight, we got drizzle and showers. We got a risk of a thunder shower overnight. Fog patches, 10 to 20 millimeters of rain overnight tonight, with lows going down to 18 degrees. Thursday, a cloudy day with 30% chance of showers in the morning. And showers will begin in the morning with some fog patches, another 5 millimeters of rain before it's all over. Temperatures are going to be steady near 18 degrees. Cloudy periods tomorrow night with a low of 13 degrees. Friday, a mix of sun and clouds, a high of 25 degrees. Showers and drizzle out there right now. The winds are from the southwest, 30 kilometers per hour, gusting to 50. Relative humidity at 100%. We have 22 degrees at the airport, 22 degrees here in Bedford Sackville with the humidex at 29 degrees.
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0: Well, before this hour is through, we're going to have music from Newfoundland's Dave Panting. We also have Canada's Brian Adams. We have Julie Obey, and we also have music from R&B singer Drake. And we have Sarah Bradford. Her song, and that's by request. We also have Pictou County's Dave Gunning and singer-songwriter Jenna Berry. Right now, let's go to New Glasgow. This is E.B. Anderson and the Resolutes, Stranger.

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0: 97.5, the home of East Coast music. From Pictou County, Nova Scotia, Mr. Dave Gunning, The Red Onion. And before Dave, we heard from Jenna Berry and her song, Roller Disco. A local poll asks the question, should Canada be doing more to retaliate against U.S. tariffs? 67% of you said yes, Canada should be fighting back. 25% of you said we need to let negotiations run its course. And 7% of you said no, we don't want to worsen the tension already.
1: 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Canada was my safe haven, my light at the end of the tunnel, and it still is. Buy Canadian. 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
0: I got R&B singer Drake standing by. He's got a song called Hotline Bling. But before we take a listen to Drake, here is a request from Rebecca, who wanted to hear a song from Sarah Bradford. Here she is with Ghost.

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1: You used to call me on my. 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

Hotline Bling, that is R&B singer Drake. And before Drake, we heard from Sarah Bradford, her song called Ghosts, which was by request for Rebecca, who wanted to hear that song. And if you want to request a song, go to our webpage at communityradio.ca. There's an online request icon there. Tell us your favorite East Coast or Canadian song. Put your name to it, submit it, and once you do that, I get it, and I can play it for you here on the Coastal Connection. I got some sports scores for you. 13 games were played yesterday with 2 postponed games. The LA Dodgers over Philadelphia 2-1. Cleveland beating Minnesota 5-2. Tampa Bay over the Toronto Blue Jays 12-2. San Diego over Atlanta 8-3. Kansas City beating San Francisco 3-2. The New York Mets over Milwaukee 4-0. Texas beating the Chicago White Sox 10-0. It was Chicago Cubs over Detroit 11-2. Houston beating Miami 5-3. Colorado over Washington 8-7. The LA Angels over St. Louis 5-1. Cincinnati beating Seattle 4-2. Arizona over the Athletics 6-5 in 10 innings. Pittsburgh at New York Yankees was postponed. And also Baltimore at Boston was postponed. And I would imagine it's because of that wet weather going through the states right now. And there are the same games are playing today in Major League Baseball.

0: Well, we got drizzle and showers tonight with the risk of a thunder shower overnight with some fog patches, another 10 to 20 millimeters of rain expected. The winds tonight are going to be from the southwest, 20 kilometers per hour, gusting to 40. Lows going down to 18 degrees overnight tonight. Tomorrow, a cloudy day with 30% chance of showers in the morning. Showers will begin in the morning and fog patches, 5 millimeters of rain after it's all over, and temperatures steady near 18 degrees tomorrow afternoon. Tomorrow night, cloudy periods, a low of 13. Kicking off the weekend on Friday with a mix of sun and clouds, a high of 25. Saturday, a mix of sun and clouds, a high of 26. And the long-range forecast for Sunday and Monday of next week, Sunday, cloudy, high of 21. And we're going to start a brand-new week on Monday with a mix of sun and clouds and a high of 23 degrees. Showers and drizzle out there right now. The winds from the southwest, 30 kilometers per hour, gusting to 50. Relative humidity at 100%. We have 22 degrees at the airport, 22 degrees here in Bedford, Sackville, Nova Scotia. The Humidex this hour, 29 degrees.
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0: While we're winding down this third and final hour of the Coastal Connection on this Wednesday afternoon, getting ready for Frank Lowe to be in here at 4 o'clock with Frank's Kind of Country. Here is Julie Ube, I Won't Let Your Love.

song is called I Won't Let Your Love, and that is singer-songwriter Julie Obey as we wind down this third hour on this wet Wednesday afternoon. And this is Brian Adams, You Lift Me Up on 97.5.

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1: Community Radio 97.5, You Lift Me Up. That is Canada's Bryan Adams. Well, that's it for me. I got to get out of here. We got Frank Lowe on the other side of the glass. He wants to get in here and do Frank's Kind of Country from 4 to 6 with classic country music. Give him a listen. And I'll be back tomorrow at 1 o'clock, the Thursday edition of the Coastal Connection. I hope you'll join me then. And to take us out for the day, this is Newfoundland's Dave Panting with the Newfoundland Blues. It's

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2: Well, now, let's see. First of all, thank you for being here. Yeah, especially right at the beginning of the show. Frank's Kind of Country, here on Community Radio CIOE 97.5 FM. My name is Frank Lowe. And for the next couple of hours, let's remember those, as we like to call them, good old days, with lots of good old music, and in my case, classic country music. First part of the show, brought to you by the Foundation Specialists. Yes, those people at Superior Foundations. I'll be back to talk about their good old-fashioned personal service and their modern methods as well. On the show today, I hope to get to some stuff here. We're going to talk about July the 19th, why that date was important to Conway Twitty. I've got some Mel Tillis. Yeah, Mel Tillis and the Statesiders. Going to hear from Patsy Cline, E.T., Ernest Tubb. Everybody called him E.T. And for the first time, it's going to be a little bit of a fight. It's going to be pop versus country. I want to be straightforward with you. I have a couple of pop songs to play on the show, but I'll fix it up with a country version as

Isn't that a great song? Ray Griff wrote it, and Ray Griff actually recorded a version of it as well. But the big hit version was that version by Hank Snow, and that's called Canadian Pacific. I think you can still do that, can't you? I think so. I think you can get on a train and travel right across the country. Is it expensive? I don't know. I'm going to have to look into that. And, of course, the part where you go through the Rocky Mountains, everybody talks about that as well. Hey, right now I do want to do a little talking. I'm going to talk about Superior Foundations, my first sponsor to start the show. And that's kind of good because they're the people that start so many new buildings around town. They're first on site to get things moving. They are Superior Foundations in Dartmouth. And if you're ready for the next big step, you know what I mean? The one that sees your drawings and your blueprints put into action. You need to call them, Superior Foundations. With that call, you'll be dealing with a company that served the area since 1988. They help to plan, and then they build that perfect foundation that your new construction is going to be resting on for so many years to come. Maybe a new garage, maybe a new home. Office building, there's a lot of those around, or commercial project, or industrial project. Superior Foundations can do it all, and they'll help in any way they can. All you got to do is call or drop by the office as well. They'd love to see you. They would. 246 Ross Road in Dartmouth. Let the building begin. 246 Ross Road, Dartmouth, 464-1700. Well, I am so proud that I've got a classic country show on the radio. And there's certain voices that every week, it's just hard not to play a song by certain artists, like the guy I'm going to play right now. It was back on July 21st of 1999. They said, this guy deserves a star in the Hollywood Hall of Fame. And they gave him one. I'm talking about Charlie Pride. I could play so many songs from Charlie. Let's play this one, shall we? We're going to go back to July the 24th of 1970. There's Charlie, where he always likes to be, number one on the charts, with I Wonder Could I Live There Anymore?

Well, you see, let me explain. I had it all lined up to play that guy, because I love him so much, Charlie Pride, of course, and a song of his called I Wonder Could I Live There Anymore. Well, that's the one I planned on, but I was sitting and listening, and I thought, one isn't going to do it. I hear another Charlie Pride song. So I haven't played that one in quite a while. And it was, you know, probably not one of his biggest hits, but sure shows off his voice. What a wonderful guy. I always think so many wonderful memories being around Charlie. He was always so much fun. And did he love horoscopes? You bet he did. And, of course, that was called I'd Rather Love You. Who's another person that I really love? As a person and as a singer. And they happen to be a member of the Grand Ole Opry. I know who I'm talking about. I'm talking about this wonderful singer. We're going to go back to 1972. Here she is. Here's Connie. Connie Smith, and Just For What I Am.

Hey, I love you. I love you just for what you are. Great member of the Grand Ole Opry. I can say that. Marty's not around, right? Yeah. Connie Smith. And just for what I am. Well, as you drive around town, as I drive around town, you have to notice it, right? There's stuff going on. And progress, that's what it's called. Progress is a new building or a project on just about every street around. In fact, some of the streets are a project as well these days. In the middle of town, the outskirts of town, it's very busy no matter where you go. If you haven't been to an area in a while and you go, you're going to be saying, man, it's changed because things are building up. Now, all of those buildings have something in common that's very important, and that is their foundations. Because when you're putting up maybe a garage or a home, maybe a new commercial project, it all begins with a blueprint, and of course the blueprint then goes to superior foundations, and then it goes to that wonderful foundation that is going to stand the test of time. So it was back in 1988 that Superior Foundations started the business, and they have become the go-to foundation specialists in our area. Have you got something that is needing their attention? Call them right now. They're good people. They'll treat you good as well. 246 Ross Road in Dartmouth, Superior Foundations, 464-1700. Here's a song that somehow, through the years, ends up being a Christmas song, which I get it. And you're probably going to get it when I play it here in a moment, too. But the thing is, it was released in July of 1957, July 9th of 1957. Yeah, it's a great song any time of year, I think. Here's Bobby Helms, My Special Angel. Angel.

0: What a very special song. What a big record it was as well for him, for that guy. And, of course, my special angel and Bobby Helms, who passed away at the age of 63. How young was that? Okay, going to take a little pause. First one on the show. When I come back, I've got some classic country, of course. But for the first of what's going to be two times tonight, don't be shocked here, but I'm going to come back with a pop song, a pop record, and I'll explain in just a moment.
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0: Hey, everybody. Once again, welcome to the world of classic country music. It is called Frank's Kind of Country, and my name is Frank Lowe. You and I get to hang out on the radio, Community Radio, CIOE, 97.5 FM. We do it on Sunday nights, 6 till 8. We can do it again Wednesday afternoons, 4 till 6. Whatever works for you. Next part of the show, brought to you by some very, very nice people. I know them so very, very well. I'm talking about the Golden Valley Market of Middle Muscadabit, where summer and fresh fruits and fresh vegetables and wonderful cold ice cream and so much more come together. And I'll be back to talk about them in just a moment. Well, I mentioned at the beginning of the show I was going to do something that, I don't do often or ever, but I'm going to do it today. I'm calling it Pop Meets Country. So for the first time on Frank's Kind of Classic Country, I got a couple of pop songs I'm going to play for you. And I'm going to play one of them for you right now. But don't worry, I'm calling it Pop Meets Country. So I'm going to play the pop hit, and then I'm going to play the country hit of the same song. But here we go. All right. Are you ready? I want you to get ready for this. This is the original hit song. We're going to go back to 1961. A young fellow from Texas. His name is Bruce Chanel. And he's got a big hit. He co-wrote this song as well. And it's called Hey Baby.

0: Well, there you go. For the first time on Frank's Kind of Classic Country. That's right. It's a pop song. It's a big pop hit song by Bruce Chanel called Hey Baby from 1961. And in just a little bit, I'm going to play another version of it. And actually, I'm going to play a version that's a country hit. And you might be pretty familiar with that as well. Okay, right now, Golden Valley Market, Middle Muscadabit. Busy places always, these days even busier if that's possible, because our local and best in the world farming community is bringing home the goods from their gardens, and they're taking all the goods to the Golden Valley Market. And because the name is Golden Valley Market, that beautiful fruit and veggies, well, they can be found every day on the shelves there, ready for you to stop in and get what you need. Now, this may sound like my menu, green beans, yellow beans, and peas. I love them. And they've got them. And I'm going to be eating a ton of them, and you should. It's good for you, too. And look for beets and beet greens, by the way. It's just that time of year. And as usual, new things arriving daily, so stop and see for yourself. And, of course, as usual for your barbecue, they've got your local meats from Withrow's, local and naturally raised, too. Now, with the hot summer heat, I want you to make sure you always keep some extra Golden Valley water on hand. That's a wonderful idea. You got to have that stuff around because you never know. And remember, you can stop by and pick it up yourself or ask at the store about delivery to your home or office. And on the topic of summer heat, beat the heat with their ice cream stand. Cones, old-fashioned sodas, sundaes, floats, the best milkshakes around. Big banana splits. You're going to love those. And yes, the slushy machines are running two flavors there. The Golden Valley Market, your summer place to cool down. 384-3077. That is the Golden Valley Market. At the beginning of the show, I mentioned I was going to do a Conway Twitty thing for you about July the 19th. Why that date? Well, I'm going to play a couple of songs that Conway actually recorded on July the 19th. Separate years. So the first one I'm going to play for you is from 1969. The second is from 1975. Here's Conway, Touch the Hand.
1: Today I heard my woman say something I never heard her say before. She just told me she was going to leave me, and that she didn't love me anymore. But I know that the loving kindness and the understanding that she had when I first met her is still there somewhere. So I'm gonna get down on my knees and I'm gonna say to my baby,

Way 20, a couple of different versions there. We had the 1969 version and the 1975 version. Which one do you prefer? I like them all. You can't go wrong with Conway. Play that especially for Carol and Art. And Andy, too. All right, the Golden Valley Market, Middle Muscadabit, a store, a market, a bakery, an ice cream shop, a pizza place, your M&M frozen food outlet, your summer snack headquarters, all of your favorite pops and energy drinks and chips and chocolate bars, your place for a fresh brew, a great cup of coffee. 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Once again, your everything place for lunch. And as the market goes into its sixth year of providing what their customers need, they continue to listen to you and they move forward. So drop in and find something. They've got what you need. Say hello. There's always a parking spot and friendly smile. And by the way, they also carry water softener, salt pellets these days, batteries, good selection of pool products. Everything you might be looking for, you are going to find it. And they always have a smile. 384-3077. Well, I just finished with Conway Twitty. I knew she'd be around whenever I hear Conway. I think Loretta.

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Get away from there. 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I was talking to the baby. Wait a minute, honey. The doorbell. 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
1: I betcha. 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She wrote almost all of her own songs, and she was so priceless. She was just the way she was, and one of my greatest moments in country music was having a chance to sit down with Loretta just on the other side of the table and having a conversation with her, and my wonderful friend for so many years. You heard me mention her before, Audrey. Well, Audrey, she went way back with Loretta, and when I was sitting down, I mentioned I knew Audrey, and we just yammered on for a while, and I'll never forget it, that is for sure. And we're never going to forget the music we play on Frank's Kind of Country, that's for sure. Well, for the first time, of course, I played a pop song just a little while ago. I played the original version of Hey Baby from 1961. Bruce Chanel, he co-wrote that song. And there it was. A lot of people recorded it. And then in 1982, somebody that we know, actually someone that lives not very far from me. Yeah, her cottage is just down the way from my cottage. I should drop in for a cup of tea sometime. Or Anne, if you're listening, you can stop by anytime. Just ask where I live and you pop in, I'll put the tea on. Here's Anne and her version of Hey Baby.

0: What do you think? I don't want to get in a big head-to-head contest with them because there's a lot of years between them. Did you prefer the original by Bruce Chanel or the one from our singer, if I can call her that, Anne Murray? They're both good. I'll leave it at that. There you go, wrapping up the second part of the show. Coming up in a moment, it's segment number three. And going to continue our fun, and I got something special up my sleeve. And it's a couple of songs about something that has become, you don't do it anymore. I'm talking about smoking. I'll be right back with that.
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0: You are absolutely in the country. Well, actually, let me refine that. Yes, you're in the country. Actually, you are in the classic country. Yeah, Frank's kind of classic country. Thank you for finding me once again. And I have a suspicion that you find me each and every week. And I really do appreciate it. Now, every once in a while, I do mention that if I haven't played one of your favorite singers, if I haven't played one of your favorite songs, why don't you let me know? The easiest way is drop me an email. All you have to do, and I'm serious about this, is send it to frankskindofcountry@gmail.com. Frank's Kind of Country is all one word. So frankskindofcountry@gmail.com. Tell me the song, the singer, if you got a special anniversary or a birthday, I'll do what I can to get it on for you. Right now, where are we going? Okay, we're going to go back to July 23rd of 1986. Now, by the mid-80s, country music is in a little bit of a turmoil. And the reason for that is country music has been getting just a little bit too poppy for some people. And it happens every so often. But then there comes this magical artist who appears out of nowhere and says, we're a little too poppy, let's go country. And in 1986, it certainly happened with this young fellow. His name was Randy Travis.

0: There he is, that guy, that voice. Randy Travis, of course, and Digging Up Bones, and got to see Randy. Recently, I was down at the Grand Ole Opry for their 100th anniversary show, and where Nancy and I were sitting, Randy was just about, I don't know, four rows in front of us, and it was wonderful to see him there, and again, another one of those moments I'll never forget. Didn't like that song, man. It's called Digging Up Bones. This is Frank's Kind of Country, and yeah, we play songs from, you know, the 90s, the 80s, the 70s, 60s, 50s. Right now, I'm going to play a song from the 40s. Oh, yeah. We're going back to 1947. Can you imagine? And I'm going to play this song, and I'm going to tie another song in for you. You know, I don't know about you, but when I was growing up, when I was a kid, in the 50s through the 60s, like a lot of people smoked. I didn't. And it's a long story to that. I tried it, but my grandmother caught me, and let's just say that didn't end well, and I decided it wasn't worth it to smoke cigarettes, so I never did again. But anyway, nowadays you don't even, you see, I don't know, are the kids doing it again? I guess vaping, doing stuff like that. And they shouldn't do that, all right? Okay. But we're going to go back to 1947 when it was kind of okay to be doing that. And then I'm going to play a song that is, well, it shows the badness of all that smoking. So anyway, from 1947, here's Mr. Tex Williams, and this is Smoke, Smoke, Smoke That Cigarette.
1: Now, I'm a feller with a heart of gold, with the ways of a gentleman, I've been told. The kind of a feller that wouldn't even harm a flea. But if me and a certain character met, the guy that invented the cigarette, I'd murder that son of a gun in the first degree. Now, it ain't cause that I don't smoke myself, and I don't reckon they hinder your health. I've smoked them all my life, and I ain't dead yet. But nicotine slaves are all the same at a petting party or a poker game. Everything's gotta stop while they have that cigarette.

0: Now, in a game of chance the other night, old Dame Fortune was doing me right. The kings and the queens, they just kept on coming around. Then I got a full and I bet it high, but my bluff didn't work on a certain guy. He just kept on a-raising and a-laying the money down. Now, he'd raise me and I'd raise him. I sweated blood, I got a sink or swim. He finally called and then didn't raise the bet. I said, "Ace is full, pal, how about you?" And he said, "Well, I'll tell you in just a minute or two, but right now I just gotta have a cigarette.
1: Smoke, smoke, smoke that cigarette. Puff, puff, puff, and if you smoke yourself to death,
0: tell St. Peter at the Golden Gate that you hates to make him wait, but you just..."

The other night, I had a date with the cutest little girl in the 48 states, a hybrid uptown fancy little date. Now, she said she loved me, and it seemed to me that things were just about like they ought to be, so hand in hand, we strolled down Lover's Lane. She was oh so far from a chunk of ice, and our smooching party was going real nice, so help me, Hannah, I think I'd have been there yet. But I give her a kiss and a little squeeze, and she said, Tex, excuse me, please, but I just gotta have another cigarette.

0: to make him wait, but you just gotta have another cigarette.
1: Yeah, that's called Smoke, Smoke, Smoke That Cigarette from 1947. A little bit of Western swing there for you. And I'm going to stick with the theme for just a moment, but we are going to get just a little bit newer. From 1947, we're going to jump to 1972. And this is Jerry Reed, and he's not talking about smoking cigarettes. He's talking about trying to stop smoking them. This is called Another Puff.

0: I know there's a lot of talk going around today about cigarette smoking whittling your life away. I've seen it and I've heard it so many times that finally it just started to prey on my mind. I guess it scared me a little bit. That's why I decided I was going to quit. So while I was sitting here forming my battle plan, I took another puff and turned on the fan. I just sat there in my easy chair and thought of all the money I'd wasted on cigarettes all these years. I thought how I'd spend the rest of my days after I kicked this habit my body craved. Said to myself, this ain't gonna be so tough. With that little bit of assurance, I took another puff. I took a puff, a puff. Then I ripped off another puff. I decided I about had enough. That breaking this habit won't be too tough. Now I'll give a lot of thought to this thing. If I didn't smoke cigarettes, I'd feel just like a king. Besides, with the price going up every day, I knew I was just throwing all my good money away. You know, I ain't lit one an hour or so. Just wanted to make sure I could quit, you know. I was thinking maybe I ought to write all this down, put it in a song, kind of circulate it around. Can't ever tell them I'd make a hit. That'd have to cause it a little bit. Can you imagine me, the hit songwriter? Where'd I put that cigarette lighter? After all, it's a habit and a habit you can break. Just a little bit of willpower, son, that's all it takes. Said to myself, you got to be tough. And with that little bit of wisdom, I took another puff. I took a puff, and then a puff. And I finally ripped off another puff, and I decided, boy, this ain't gonna be tough. Besides, I just about had enough. I'm about ready to quit this rotten habit anyway. Oh, I think they ought to take it off television. It looks too good. Oh. I like them skinny ones with the filter. Oh, give it to me, give it to me. Cigarettes. I say, if I quit smoking, what'll I do? Maybe I'll eat. Yeah, I'll eat cigarettes. Oh, I love it, I love it, I love it, I love it, I love it, I love it. Chester B. don't smoke. He smokes logs. Makes you laugh funny, too. Oh, my throat's scratching. Oh, well. I wish I could think of something bad to say about cigarettes. Boo on cigarettes. Don't smoke, don't smoke, don't smoke. You quit smoking, that'd leave more for me. I love it, I love it. No, I don't love cigarettes. You know, don't misunderstand me. I hate cigarettes. Makes you cough. And when you don't smoke, it makes you shake. I don't know what's worse, to shake or to cough. I think it'll make me a cough shake. Oh! Son, did you ever smoke? Oh, I remember one time I quit smoking. I quit for 3 months. My wife left me. So did my children. She took my house and left. It was a mobile home.
1: All right. There are a couple of songs there concerning the same theme, which 1947, we had Smoke, Smoke, Smoke That Cigarette. Everything was okay in 47. By the time that Jerry Reed came along in 72, people were starting to notice that maybe it's not so good. And these days, well, you know what? Just don't do it, all right? And we're going to go from smoking, which for some people is a habit, to another song, which is kind of for some people a habit as well. Here's the great Ernest Tubb. Everyone just referred to him as E.T. 1964, I think, for this one. It's called Pass the Booze.

That's the great Ernest Tubb right there. And it's called Pass the Booze. Seems like we've got some songs going on here about habits. We had the couple of songs about smoking and that one about passing the booze. And I guess if you're going to do either of those, you just might want to stay away from this place. Here's Hank Thompson. This is Hangover Tavern.

0: Rights make a wrong, or two wrongs make a right. Well, I've got a right or wrong when I'm back. Right after this.
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0: This is the radio show that remembers the great songs and singers through the years. Classic country the whole way. Well, except on the show today, a couple of pop songs. But I kind of explained that, didn't I? And I've got another pop song coming up before the end, and I'll explain it to you once again when I get there. There's a good reason for it. All right, this next part of the show, which is segment number 4, is brought to you by Jim McDonald Roofing. And every once in a while, I'm driving around town, and I see their trucks on the way to do a great job for somebody. Whether you need a roof repair or a roof replacement, they are the best. And I'll be back to talk about them in just a moment. Right now, though, everybody loves this voice and this guy. July 22nd, we're going to go back to 1957. And, I mean, we knew he was going to be a star in 1957. Probably we didn't expect him to become the giant that he did become. Anyway, from that year, Marty Robbins, this is The Story of My Life.

He could do it all, couldn't he, huh? Marty Robbins, certainly he could sing them. He could write them as well. He was wonderful on stage. He had a television show for a while. He was great at that. And we found out he could whistle, too, just a moment ago. That's called The Story of My Life. So, a few words to share about Jim McDonald Roofing. 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

They've got the credentials to do what they say they will do. 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Doing a little research, I come across some interesting things once in a while. And I came across this. I'm going to play a couple of songs here for you. The songs, same title, called Right or Wrong, but they're different. The first one I'm going to play for you, it's not the original. The original was kind of done up way back around 1922. It was written, and it became a sort of a standard Texas song when Bob Wills recorded it. But then in 1983, George Strait, that Texas guy, decided he grew up with it. He wanted to give us a version. So I've got two versions of it. Here's the one from George Strait. This is version number one of Right or Wrong.

0: So there you go, written and originally done in 1921, and then all of a sudden Bob Wills got a hold of it along the way and made it into what is really a Texas standard. And George Strait from Texas decided he wanted to do a version of it. That was it. And, of course, he had a big hit with it. So I'm going to play another Right or Wrong for you right now. Now, not from someone from Texas, but from Oklahoma. And when you talk to folks, I think there's not a lot of difference between Oklahoma and Texas. Now, I'm sure they've got differences between the two of them with football and baseball and stuff. But anyway, the hotbeds of country music still. So this version I'm going to play of Right or Wrong is from 1961, and saw this lady many years ago backstage at the Grand Ole Opry. She was a rock and roller, and she toured with Elvis back in the day, Wanda Jackson. But then as the 60s got going, she wanted out of rock, and she started doing country. And she wrote this song. What a classic. Here's Wanda Jackson.
1: Right.

She really was something. That's Wanda Jackson, and it's called Right or Wrong. That was a big hit for her. And if you ever get to Nashville, Tennessee, you're going to go to the Country Music Hall of Fame. You should go there. And there is a big section in there on Elvis, as rightfully so. But there's also quite a section there on Wanda Jackson. She was pretty important to country music and rock and roll music, too. So you've got something going on with your roof. Maybe it's obvious. That would be a leak. You can see that, right? But it also could be something like maybe just the look of your roof. A couple of shingles that look warped or cupped. 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You know, get those heavy winds and it happens. 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Because a small problem with a roof can become a big problem overnight. 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They're fully insured. No one should be on your roof without insurance. They'll check everything going on. 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If you need it fixed, they have financing. They've got information about government grants that might be available. 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I mentioned I was going to play a Mel Tillis song. I didn't mention to you that it was going to be a duet. Here it is from July 20th, 1971. I like it. A little bit of shuffle country. This is called Living and Learning. Mel Tillis and Sherry Brice.

My favorite kind of country, that's shovel country right there. And Mel Tillis and Sherry Brice, great example of that. They had three or four songs that did pretty well. That's kind of like my favorite, though. It's called Living and Learning. Should try to live and try to learn something new every day. I'm going to learn you something right now. Started out this set with the one and only Marty Robbins. And in the background of all of Marty's big songs, a lot of them, was a group by the name of Tom Paul and the Glaser Brothers. And I'm going to play a song for you right now that was actually a big hit back in 1971 for Tom Paul and his brothers. It's called Rings.

0: Haven't heard that in a while, but heard it on the show today. That's Tom Paul and the Glaser Brothers. That's called Rings. All right, I'm going to give you a chance to do a little stretching, run down the hall, take care of business, whatever that business is. Make sure you come back. I've got two more great segments of classic country coming right up.
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0: Hey, everybody. Thanks for finding the show once again, Frank's Kind of Country. What's that? You say you've been here since the beginning? What's that? You say you're here each and every week? Well, as they say down south, bless your heart. I appreciate it. Whether you're listening on Sunday night or Wednesday afternoon or maybe listening to both, Frank's Kind of Country on Community Radio CIOE 97.5 FM. It is local radio with a local feel. Down home, some people might say. And that's the perfect lead-in to my next sponsor, Withrow's Farm Markets in Mount Uniac and in Elmsdale, where they know all about local, they know all about down home and on the farm. Details on what's going on this week in just a moment, but right now, what a suitable song to play. Here's Alabama. This is Down Home.

Not only down home, but way down home. That's Alabama, of course. Great song to play just before talking about Withrow's Farm Markets in Mount Uniacke and Elmsdale, because they certainly have that down home feeling. I notice it every time I stop in. It's a place where you just feel good. You feel welcomed as soon as you walk through their doors. They are local. They are proud of it. These days, local really shines through, doesn't it? You bet, throughout the store. Local veggies, local fruit, local meat. 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Sweet Valley cherries, raspberries, some high bush blueberries, local lettuce, cucumbers, cauliflower, broccoli, greens, and so much more, picked at the peak of flavor and goodness and right to their shelves and then right to your home. 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Withrow's in Elmsdale, 883-2698, Mount Uniacke, 866-1113. And they're on Facebook. They're open daily from 9 until 9. Going to play a back-to-back pair that they sound so good together. A lot of people compared their styles of singing. They were both excellent. The first from 1988, number one for a wonderful country singer. Here's the voice. Here's Vern Gosden.

It certainly doesn't get any better than that. Two of the great voices in country music, Vern Gosden with Set 'em Up, Joe. And what can you say, George Jones and I Turn to You. And those voices were compared a lot. And, you know, some people really, really like George. There are many, many people that really liked Vern as well. They both could do a real good country song, that's for sure. A little research for the show. And July the 22nd of 1992, Patsy Cline's Greatest Hits went quadruple platinum for huge sales. And I was thinking, well, that was 1990. I think the album was released in 67. But in 1992, it went, as I say, quadruple platinum. And I'm getting ready to read that. And I said, well, wait a minute. It probably has sold more copies since. It has. It's up to 10 million. People still keep buying and listening to Patsy Cline. Here's one of the songs from her greatest hits package called You're Stronger Than Me.

You might have a copy of that album, or CD, or maybe a digital download. It's all possible these days. Patsy Cline, and You're Stronger Than Me. All right, once again, we're moving along. Going to talk about a place for great people and good food. With Rose Farm Market, Mount Uniac, and Elmsdale, okay? 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I'm not kidding. It's certainly possible, right? 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Could be a prime rib, T-bone, sirloin, rib steak. 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And if you want something cut a little different, just ask the butcher. Now, you do have to try their pork and beef stuffed pinwheels. I mention this a lot because I like them. 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Now, it's stuffed with your choice. You can have apple or mushroom or broccoli or spinach or and actually more. 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Something really different, too. 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Ask about their specially prepared barbecue packs. Something for everyone and a money saver there. Rubs and sauces, too. And yes, the garden center, if you're wondering, is still open as well with a nice selection of plants. 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Porch geese. Clothing for the porch geese. Baking department with wonderful bread, pies, and cookies. 32 flavors of ice cream in a gift shop. 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Elmsdale, 883-2698. Mount Uniac, 866-1113. They're on Facebook. They're open daily from 9 till 9. Here's David Houston with one exception.

0: 1 for David Houston, 1967, in case you're wondering. It's called With One Exception. All right, going to pause once again. It's the final very small intermission. I've got some more classic country, of course, to wrap up the show. And for the second time on the show today, going to play a bit of a pop song. I know it's classic country, but once in a while I get a little bit of an extra special thing to do. Earlier on in the show, of course, we did a pop song and a country song, and I've got another pop song and a country song coming up next.
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0: Once again, this is Frank's Kind of Country, and twice a week, Sunday nights between 6 o'clock and 8 o'clock, and again, Wednesday afternoons between 4 o'clock and 6 o'clock, the folks here at Community Radio, CIOE 97.5 FM, are kind enough to give me a couple of hours to play some of my favorite singers and songs on the radio, or on your phone, or on your computer. There's a lot of different ways to listen to the show. Whichever way works for you, I'm just glad that you find the show each and every week. And segment six is all set to go. And earlier on, at the beginning of the show, I said we were going to do something a little different. It was going to be pop versus country. So earlier, we had one of those pop versus country. That was Hey Baby, the pop version by Bruce Chanel, the country version by Anne Murray. And we're going to do it one more time. So I'm going to start out with the pop version. All right, the pop version of this song. I'm going to go back to 1964, and it was a big hit song for Jay and the Americans. And you probably remember listening to it on your transistor radio. Anyway, here's the first version. Come a little bit closer.

All right, let me be clear about this in case you've just joined the show. No, we've not gone to playing pop music on a regular basis. But I always try to do something a little different. I thought it would be fun to do a pop song versus a country song. And did it earlier. And that's the pop version of that song called Come a Little Bit Closer. It did very well in the charts for them. And in just a little bit, that's from 1964, we're going to jump forward a considerable amount and play a country version of that song. See which one you prefer. Well, I'm going to play a song right now that everybody prefers, 1983. It was a number one song. How could it not be a number one song when you've got the one and only Merle Haggard and the one and only Lefty Frizzell with a story song called Poncho and Lefty?

What do you say to that? Doubling up on Merle Haggard. A little bit of Willie thrown into the mix as well. But it was Merle and Willie with Poncho and Lefty, two great storytellers. How could you go wrong with that song? You couldn't. And yeah, Merle Haggard with It's Been a Great Afternoon. Well, yeah, I can agree with that, actually. If you were listening Sunday, a great evening, or listening Wednesday afternoon, a great afternoon. And we're just about to the end of the show, but I've got one more song, and I thought it would be kind of fun today to do a pop versus country. Did one song earlier, Hey Baby, the pop and the country version. And we're going to end up with the country version of a song I played just a moment ago, the pop version by Jay and the Americans. You remember that one on the radio? I'm sure you do. It was a big hit song. But then, all of a sudden, we got a country version of it. And I think it was pretty darn good as well. So we're going to play the country version as our final song of the day. And instead of 1964, we're going to jump into the 1970s. And listen to Johnny Duncan and Janie Fricke and their version of it. I think it was in and around 1977. See which one you liked the best. Here's Johnny Duncan, Janie Fricke, and do it. Come a little bit closer.

0: Hey, there you go. What's your favorite? Is it pop or country? For me, I gotta stick with the country thing, I think. Hey, thanks for listening in. Enjoy your week, and see you on the next Frank's Kind of Country.
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Well, we got drizzle or showers this evening with a risk of a thunder shower overnight with some fog patches. 10 to 20 millimeters of rain overnight tonight with lows going down to 18 degrees. Tomorrow, cloudy, 30% chance of showers in the morning with some fog patches, another 5 millimeters of rain. Temperatures are going to be steady near 18 degrees tomorrow afternoon. Tomorrow night, cloudy periods, a low 13 degrees. Friday, a mix of sun and clouds, a high of 25. Saturday, a mix of sun and clouds, a high of 26. Sunday, cloudy, a high of 21. And the long-range forecast for Monday and Tuesday. Monday, we're going to start a brand new week with a mix of sun and clouds, a high of 23. And on Tuesday, a mix of sun and clouds, a high of 22 degrees. 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

0: Well, hey, everybody. Did you know that CIOE Community Radio has a show for everyone? Well, they certainly do. And if you love classic country music, that show is called Frank's Kind of Country, hosted by me, Frank Lowe. Each week, you can hear the songs and singers that we grew up with, like Marty Robbins and Conway Twitty, Patsy Cline and Loretta Lynn, Buck Owens and Merle Haggard, plus some new kids like Mo Bandy and Alan Jackson, or George Strait and Vince Gill, or closer to home, our Canadian stars like Ann Murray, Jim and Don Haggard, Dougie Bell, The Family Brown, Gordon Lightfoot, and more. 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
3: Hi, I'm Leona Berkey, host of Women Folk, a weekly show celebrating the very best in East Coast Canadiana. 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

Well, we got drizzle or showers this evening with a risk of a thunder shower overnight with some fog patches. 10 to 20 millimeters of rain overnight tonight with lows going down to 18 degrees. Tomorrow, cloudy, 30% chance of showers in the morning with some fog patches, another 5 millimeters of rain. Temperatures are going to be steady near 18 degrees tomorrow afternoon. Tomorrow night, cloudy periods, a low 13 degrees. Friday, a mix of sun and clouds, a high of 25. Saturday, a mix of sun and clouds, a high of 26. Sunday, cloudy, a high of 21. And the long-range forecast for Monday and Tuesday. Monday, we're going to start a brand new week with a mix of sun and clouds, a high of 23. And on Tuesday, a mix of sun and clouds, a high of 22 degrees. This is Country Drive on 97.5.

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Well, we got drizzle or showers this evening with a risk of a thunder shower overnight with some fog patches. 10 to 20 millimeters of rain overnight tonight with lows going down to 18 degrees. Tomorrow, cloudy, 30% chance of showers in the morning with some fog patches, another 5 millimeters of rain. Temperatures are going to be steady near 18 degrees tomorrow afternoon. Tomorrow night, cloudy periods, a low 13 degrees. Friday, a mix of sun and clouds, a high of 25. Saturday, a mix of sun and clouds, a high of 26. Sunday, cloudy, a high of 21. And the long-range forecast for Monday and Tuesday. Monday, we're going to start a brand new week with a mix of sun and clouds, a high of 23. And on Tuesday, a mix of sun and clouds, a high of 22 degrees. This is Country Drive on 97.5.

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3: Welcome to 70s at 7 with Greg, and I'm your host, Greg Fenwick. Tonight, we're going to feature songs from 1978. And we're going to start off tonight's selection with Exile, Kiss You All Over, and that's going to be followed by Ambrosia, How Much I Feel.

We have England Dan and John Ford Coley, "We'll Never Have to Say Goodbye Again." Interestingly, this song wasn't written by either of these guys, but songwriter Jeffrey Comanor, who first recorded in 1976. But England Dan and John Ford Coley's smooth harmonies and polished arrangements turned it into an international hit. So let's give a listen.

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3: On a warm summer's evening, on a train bound for nowhere, met up with a gambler. We were both too tired to sleep, so we took turns of staring out the window at the darkness till boredom overtook us and he began to speak.

And we just heard Kenny Rogers, the Gambler, and now we're going to listen to Willie Nelson, Blue Skies. A couple of country and western artists who made these songs favorites in 1978.

And next up, we have Crystal Gayle with Talking in Your Sleep, another country and western song that was a big crossover success and hit the number 18 on the Billboard Hot 100 and number 3 on the Adult Contemporary chart.

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And we just heard a disco piece from Chic, La Freak. Interestingly, they refused entry into Studio 54. They'd been invited to go there by Grace Jones, but were refused entry, and so wrote this song in response to that. And next up, we have the Village People with YMCA. And this is Donald Trump's favorite song, Go Figure.

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4: And next up, we have Nick Gilder, Hot Child in the City. He was born in London, England, but grew up in Vancouver, British Columbia, so we can actually claim him as one of our own. And he was the lead singer of the Canadian glam rock band, Sweeney Todd.

And we just heard Jerry Rafferty with Baker Street. Now we're going to listen to Billy Joel of My Life. This was released in October of 1978, but later on was re-recorded and became the theme song for Blossom.

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2: Although today is a bit of an overcast, rainy day, this is actually National Hammock Day, so get your hammocks out. And hopefully tomorrow will be a better day so that you can enjoy your hammock in the sunshine. But next up, we have Gordon Lightfoot, The Circle is Small.

And next up is Neil Young with Comes a Time, and this will wrap up our show for tonight. Interesting fact about this song, Neil bought back 200,000 copies of the record because he disliked the mix so much and remixed it with the originals to get the sound that he wanted. 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

and we're going to sing us some Jamaican songs. But if we sing them, you got to get out of those seats and you got to dance like you're really from Jamaica. Or your parents were from Jamaica, parents were from Jamaica.

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0: Oh, I love him, I love him.
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0: I know he will. And if
1: your heart is broken,
0: this is all you have to do.
1: Just lift your hands.
0: Oh, come on and worship with me. Say it, come on.
1: Oh, I know that I can make you.
0: Don't you give up.

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Hallelujah. Hallelujah. Let's just take it back a little bit. One, two, three, say. You might as well go ahead and get your dance on.